Sakafet. Hello, hello. You're tuning to Mystic DJ here, bringing you a mix and match today. We will be celebrating June Creole. And just playing a little bit for the late Mighty Sparrow, who they say is burying today, now as we speak.

0: say he's burying today in Queens. I'm not sure, but that's the information I got. Check it out on YouTube. Mic check, guys. Mic check.
1: Okay, Elmo Norville.
0: Okay. Oh, that was the Bonjour Rhythm by Motto from Team Fox. And we're going straight to this next track. It's Howdy Housey, Tedison John. Big howdy, big hello to you.

Oh, yes, that is St. John with Howdy Howdy. We're celebrating Jeunet Creole today and paying last respect to the late Mighty Sparrow.

Tu es nous pas qu'à goûter.

for the late night of Mighty Sparrow with this one, Pakwe Me. A tribute to Mighty Sparrow, who passed away and is buried today. But we're also celebrating June Criolla. So this next one is from by Gozile, Non Sa Criolla.

Jude Creole. Yes, that was Godzilla 2019 track. And this one, next one is by a Bongoman Rhythm. It's Ocean.

She begged me like a child to stop, but not for hell I won't get up. I say when I spend currency, I don't feel, I don't see, I can't hear. She tell me, well, please be kind. This time

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And this next one from 1988, we celebrate in June. Creole. This is by Papa Kelly.

0: 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It is so nice, that track. Pepe Kelly with Amor Produ. Quick commercial break and I'll be right back.
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5: I am back, people, and this next one is by the late Ajonti. It's La Demoe.

The little jaunty, La Jemwe. Oh my goodness. This next one is coming up by Weatherman, all St. Lucian tracks that I can find. And we're also playing tribute to the late Mighty Sparrow. This one is called Malpalan.

That was Weatherman with his track from 2012, Malpalan. Big shout out to all my listeners, Isa, Jean, upstate New York, Sylvia, Pat, Chingford, Brenda, Tottenham. Oh my God, my cousin-in-law, Mimi. Big shout out to you, Sakafet. How you doing? Big shout out to you. Hope you enjoyed the vibes.

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0: 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I don't want the vibes to die. This one is by the Songmasters. It's a Creole, Lanja, Creole.
2: Mon cas changé. Les moins de tout petit, mon cas changé.

Brilliant track by the Song Masters. 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

The late Mighty Sparrow with Maybe, dating back to 1992 for my cousin-in-law, May May, out there. You should have gone to Black Bay. The beaches in Black Bay is better than the one in Claxton Bay. You wouldn't have met Sparrow. But say what? That's life. Next one is by Godzilla.

40 left. It's now 5 minutes past the hour of 8 in the UK, and you've got me till 9, so stay tuned and stay locked.

That was the rhythm from Shit Street Rhythm with Creole Day 2013 coming out of St. Lucia. And this next one is by Sakis. It's Vinny Vinny.

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0: 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So stay tuned, stay locked.

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This next one, it's Reggae Gone Country by Lisa May. You are someone else's love.

0: Lisa May with this reggae gone country track, You're Someone Else's Love. If you know that track, it was country track. Now it's going straight on to Norris Cole and Charlene Pride. How's the world treating you again? Reggae gone country.
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1: I'm going to straight to this nice track. It's a cover of the Neil Diamond. It's dating back to 1988. It's by Mikey Spice. I Said.

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2: The Mavericks with this brilliant track. The things you said to me. Oh my day.

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One of my favorites by Big Brother and Minnie is Sherry Sherry.

some sashimi.

Sherry Sherry, Big Brother and Me Neely with that track. Going straight to this one by Roy Dutsky. I know, Gene, you love this one. It's Yes, Mr. Peters.

Roy Dursky with that track, Mrs. Peter. Yes, Mr. Peter. Oh, Gene, I know this track, you loved it. This one going out to all my listeners out there, especially the Lucians. Why St. Lucian loves country so, I don't know.

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Lord, this is my last track coming to each and every one of you out there. Thank you for logging in and logging on. I will be back on Thursday, hopefully, from 6 to 8. Adios, amigos.